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Would you like to

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up, Stockholm? 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

Right, folks. All right, folks, it's the last one for me. Hope you've enjoyed the show. Don't forget you've been listening to the Charles Shank Show every Saturday from 8 till 10.

0: 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Got about 20 seconds left of this one. I'm going to be handing you over to the night crew for your oral pleasure. 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

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Shout to all our international listeners out there. The clock has now gone past 6 minutes past the hour of midnight. We got hip-hop coming up, R&B coming up tonight, DJ Jens alongside special guest DJ Toplet in the studio, Soul Underground Show coming up.

0: shout till alla lyssnare där ute i Västerort. 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Okay.
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Welcome. Don't adjust your radios. Yes, this is Sam Shelley for Simon Bennett this afternoon. With afternoons, while Simon takes a well-earned rest break. So you've got me up until 4, soundtracking your afternoon. 3 hours of classic good grooves.

Yes, 3 hours of classic grooves, a little bit of contemporary, including this week's Street Sounds Radio Tune of the Week. And as always, I'm live and direct, so you can get your shout-outs and messages into me. Also, requests and or dedications throughout the show, playing your request in between my selections. Your music, your choice. What do you want to hear this afternoon? Let me know.

kicked off the show this afternoon with the first of two from my featured artist on today's show, Breakwater, from 1980 on Arista Records. From their Splashdown album, that was Breakwater and Say You Love Me Girl. Show we'll have another one from Breakwater from their Breakwater album 1978. That's coming up. And then second track in the all-time soul classic favourite amongst the soul crowds from their With Love album 1983, of course, Fatback Band 12-inch mix, I Found Lovin'. And then this one underneath me, one of the greatest instrumentals, Maze, Frankie Beverly, Twilight, 1985, Capitol Records.

yes. In for Simon Bennett this afternoon. Yours truly, Sam Shelley, up until 4. As I say, I'm live and direct, so do get your shout-outs and messages into me. Also, your requests and or dedications. Playing your requests throughout the show in between my selections. Your music, your choice. What do you want to hear? And yeah, let me soundtrack. Hopefully give you a feel-good uplift this afternoon. Warm me up for the Chaz Meister on Drive Time today, as always.

to do about it. Before that, a classic slice of High Tension, and There's a Reason. Mark the Pointer locked on. He says, can I please play Lovely Lady by Vernon Birch? So here you go, from Mark the Pointer locked in from Slow Marie's. From Slow Marie's, Essex. Yeah, just for you, Lovely Lady, Vernon Birch. Enjoy.

I don't have that particular track, can't find it. You're saying number one by Cindy Jensen? Or Jensen, have you say it? But if there's anything else you'd like that I may have, you want me to play, then do hit me up with another different request, maybe, if you fancy. But unfortunately, don't have and can't find that particular one you've asked for.

thought I had heard that particular Michael Jackson track for a while. I hadn't played it on the radio for ages. It's one that sort of was at one point, I always thought one was overplayed, particularly from the Off the Wall album. But one that I haven't heard for a while and sort of seemed, well, for me, been given a real rest. Haven't listened to it, heard it, or even sort of played it for ages. So I thought, yeah, now it's been long enough, I'd dig it out for you today on this lovely sunny Tuesday. A bit of Michael Jackson from his Off the Wall album, the classic, probably my favourite album of his, and that was Rock With You. And how about some Narada Michael Walden now from his album The Dance of Life? Here's I Should've Loved You. I Should've Loved You.

Shout out to Rachel Collins, locked in, loving the tunes on my show this afternoon. Ah, thank you, Rachel. Glad you're enjoying it so far. Don't forget, you know what to do. If you want a shout out and a message as well, read out on the show, or you have a request and or dedication you want played, then hit the big yellow message studio button on the Street Sounds Radio website or the app. If you haven't, go and download the app. Wherever you download your apps, Google Play, iOS Store, listen to us wherever you are on the go. 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

And also coming up later in the show, we're going to have a little bit of a guilty pleasure track from Modern Romance that I recently discovered, came across, I think it was, well, it was on YouTube recommended, and yeah, I thought I'd spin that for you on today's show. Rediscovered it, was, yeah, came across it, and I was on YouTube and it recommended me this and reminded me of it. But now here's some Direct Drive with Time Machine, classic slice of Paul Hardcastle production. And the one just before this was The Elements, Earth, Wind and Fire, my all-time favourite band, and In the Stone classic. Their I Am album.

Oh yeah. Time to let it whip. It's the Daz Band. So let it whip.

Okay, seeing us up to the top of the first hour, taking us up to the ads. Here's a bit of Cool in the Gang and the 12-inch version, Straight Ahead. Coming from their In the Heart album.

So, after this, we're going to have a quick, short ad break. We'll be back in the second hour, kicking off with some feel-good KC and the Sunshine Band. More of your shout-outs and meshes, please keep getting them in if you fancy. I am live and direct this afternoon, and any of your requests and or dedications. And of course, still to come, my little guilty pleasure tune.

Modern Romance. All that's still to come. Let's go. So keep it locked right here on Street Sounds Radio. Afternoons with Sam Shelley, in for Simon Bennett today. Just joined us.

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3 minutes past two, back off the ads into the second hour. Afternoons with Sam Shelley and for Simon Bennett. If you've just joined us, don't attempt to adjust your radio. Yes, this is Tuesday afternoons. Sam Shelley covering for Simon Bennett today. Kicking off the second hour, Casey and the Sunshine Band, Keep It Coming Love. Shout out to Dave Blaine, locked in, saying great tunes, tuned in from Hull. Thank you, Dave. Glad you're enjoying it so far.

kind of first heard this Casey and the Sunshine Band. Obviously, I knew their stuff, but this particular track didn't know until I saw a post from a guy called Gregory Rubin. I don't know if you know him. You should follow him on Instagram. He does these videos from his car where he's kind of driving along and kind of playing lots of different old school, mainly sort of classic soul, funk, disco stuff, a little bit of R&B as well, some 90s, but a mix of 70s and 80s. And he, one of the videos played that track. He plays it and starts kind of bobbing about and sort of getting really animated about the songs, talking about the memories and kind of what it was like dancing to these different certain tracks back in his back in the day. And yeah, he played that one. He was so feel good and just getting so happy about the track, and it was just kind of, it was coming through on the video on my Instagram when I was watching it. I thought, oh yeah, that's just, he's making me like that track. So I sort of dug that one out, put it in my collection. Yeah, I thought I'd play that for you today.

Shout out to Ben, locked in, listening from Cincinnati, Ohio, in the United States. Says, loving the groove. Thanks for getting him through the workday. Well, thank you, Ben, for listening over there in Cincinnati, Ohio, and choosing Street Sounds Radio to listen to. Glad you're enjoying the grooves, and I'm glad I could help get you through the workday. Have a good day over there.

with 42 from their World Machine album, Something About You. Before that, Evelyn Champagne King, I'm In Love. And before that, we had the Queen of Funk, Chaka Khan, and her Stone Cold classic, I'm Every Woman.

She just tuned in. Coming up to 2:30 on your Tuesday afternoon, Street Sounds Radio, the big one. And this is your truly Sam Shelley, in for Simon Bennett today and afternoons. So do not attempt to adjust your radio. You are on the right place. I'm covering for Simon today. Don't worry, you've not jumped ahead, or and it's not Monday or Thursday.

it's so good. Imagination there, Tell You Do You Want My Love from their Body Talk album. Okay, time to play you a little guilty pleasure tune I came across again, was reminded of on YouTube when they recommended a video of this song. This is the sounds of Modern Romance. Can You Move?

Okay, let's have our first slice of Brit Funk this afternoon. From Freeze, 3 E's, FR double E, I'm gonna say FR triple E Z, Freeze and Flying High. Classic. From their Southern Freeze album.

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Sending this one out to my Spanish soul brother, George Dinisu. Family friend down in Spain who sometimes listens to my shows on the catch up. I know he likes this one from back in the day. Edwin Starr, Contact.

Okay, yes, time to play with this week's Street Sounds Radio Tune of the Week. Second play for me this week. Played it obviously yesterday on my Drive Time show. Comes from Yego Rossa, featuring the great Suki Soul on the vocals, and their cover Gary's Gang track. This is Spirit. Probably one of my favourite Gary's Gang tracks, Spirit. Of course, you'll know Gary's Gang, they had Keep On Dancing and Let's Love Dance Tonight. So you can hear this all week on the daytime. Most of the daytime shows all week, all, and across the weekend.

Yes, finishing off second hour. What a classic. Soul perfection from her album The Spice of Life, Marlena Shaw. California Soul. Before this, The Futures from their album Past, Present and The Futures on Philadelphia International Records. That was Ain't No Time For Nothing. What a great track that is. Okay, we're going to go to a quick ad break and we'll be back the other side with a classic from The Real Thing.

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You probably think you're pretty good at multitasking behind the wheel. I mean, you have to multitask to drive. So what's wrong with checking your phone? The thing is, your brain simply doesn't work. For quick reply, affects your concentration, and makes you less able to react to hazards. If you use a mobile phone while driving, you're 4 times more likely to crash. Think.

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You're listening to The Groove. Radio, the late 70s and early 80s. One beat keeps you staying alive. Another beat has turned into a killer beat. The power of soul and disco.

just another day. 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He'd let his speed creep a little too high as he approached a bend. And he was no longer driving at the right speed for the road. The scary thing is, he didn't even realize. 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

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Click your seatbelt, because you're twice as likely to be killed or seriously injured if you don't.

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1: 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Prince. Michael Jackson.
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Pete Robertson classic. And underneath, Miss Janet Kay. A track called Feel No Way. Top of the hour, DJ JJ coming up with the R&B show.

0: good night. So DJ JJ coming up after the next track, top of the hour. For those of you who've been enjoying the football, I hope you've enjoyed the game and looking forward to watching it tomorrow. Don't forget, tomorrow's Wednesday, DJ Dasky, Dave Dasky, is doing a cover for Governor General. So if you want to hear some reggae Dave style, check it out, 5 till 7, tomorrow night, tomorrow afternoon. Last one from me, take care, see you soon.
1: Answer that phone, she gotta be there. All the clubs are closed.
2: Who is it?
1: Hey, baby, this is me.
2: Don't you know what time it is?
1: Well, I want to talk
2: to you. I have to get up in the morning and go to work. Call me back tomorrow night.
1: Damn, it's cold.

0: Neo at the top, featuring secret. Mary J. Blige. It's our secret. Do you the remix? It's our secret. Freddie Jackson. It's do you want her? Girl, and Victor Haynes. Featuring Pete May. Secret. Thank you out to DJ Fitzroy Williams with the excellent Twilight Zone show. This is JJ, the R&B DJ with the R&B show. Let me entertain you now.
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What you gonna do?

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Before this one, Everlasting. And Terry Harris. On the floor.

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1: I know you feel
0: Full Circle EP. Right on time.
1: So
0: before this one.
1: Revolution.
0: Now plays Michael Dunstan, A Soul Revolution.
2: Oh yeah, oh yeah. A blast from the past for your arm. 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Oh no. We back with that phone.

I'm actually gobsmacked. Mark Morrison, originally released in 1996, C&J, Street Mix, 2013, with the piano, got me, Return of the Mac, Respect is Due, and before this one, DJ, Back to the Bump.

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0: Shayla Prosper and That Thing. Brand new from Shayla, that one. Before that one, we took back to the vault, back to 1976 with Barry White and Let the Music Play. 50 years. 50 years ago that was. If any of you are old enough to remember the summer of 76, yeah, this summer is quite similar. And we kicked off the run with Rodney and I Just Wanna Party, a former Smooth Urban Soul Song of the Week. You're in tune to me, Ian Bason Smith, with some Smooth Urban Soul, your soundtrack for Tuesday night, signing you out, signing you off, and getting you ready for the hump day, you know what I'm saying? Well, if you listen to the show regularly, I think you've got an idea of what time it is. If I said, who delivers 10 times out of 10, do you know what time it is?
1: Who did it best? The original, the cover, or the remix? Remix. You decide.

And there you have it, guys. Another Who Did It Best under our belts. And what a Who Did It Best was it was this week. So this is the cover from Earth, Wind & Fire, released in 1978. 48 years ago. And I find that hard to believe. I couldn't believe this was a cover. Because this is the version that I grew up knowing, to be honest with you. I hadn't heard the Beatles version until decades after. So this is what I grew up listening to, and I was like, oh, this is amazing. Imagine my surprise when I found out, when I was much older, that this was a cover of The Beatles, which was released in 1966, so 60 years ago. And The Beatles version was released on the UK edition of the Revolver album, and it later featured on the Sgt. Pepper album. And, I mean, my goodness. And no disrespect to the Beatles. The Beatles cover is really, really cool and really jazzy. I didn't know they did anything like that. Really jazzy, that, for the Beatles. But I think Trevor Nelson summed it up best for me, where he said he loves the Beatles version, but in comparison to this, the Beatles version sounds a bit like a demo. And the other thing you have to ask yourself as well is how, when they were listening to the Beatles version, did they come up with... It's got so much extra stuff in it. It's just, honestly, they must have been like, oh, this is amazing, right, add this. Oh, God, yeah, just a minute. And what about that? And add that. One second, I'm still taking it down. No, but I want to get this as well. Add the... Can you imagine the process? There were so many additional parts to this. So who did it best for you? The original from The Beatles, taking you back to 1966? Or are we going with Earth, Wind & Fire? And this, actually, incidentally, was released on the 14th of July, 1978. So today is its actual 48th birthday. I'll let you into another secret as well. I have a younger brother born on this date as well, so it's his birthday as well. So happy birthday, Del. Have a great day. And we'll catch up real soon, and I'll bell you as well. Let you enjoy your birthday, you know what I'm saying? And you can tell me all about it. So that's it for this week's Who Did It Best? Earth, Wind & Fire, Who Did It Best? Or The Beatles with Got To Get Into My Life? How'd you get at me? Under today's post in the official Street Sounds radio group on Facebook, the official Street Sounds group on Facebook, or the Smooth Urban Soul group or page on Facebook, Smooth Urban Soul on Instagram, or Smooth Urban Soul on TikTok. If you leave your comment under any of the polls for today's show, I'd love to hear what you think. But either way, it is a fantastic record. So plaudits to the writer of this. And this just shows you in full contrast the human condition. How one person can come up with something, and then someone else hears it and interprets it in almost a completely different way, or adds so much embellishment that it's almost unrecognisable. And I tell you, another one that'd be good to do like this, Dolly Parton and Whitney Houston. Because of the original of that and the Whitney Houston version, my goodness. And I've seen a few interviews with Dolly Parton. I'm a Dolly fan. I'm not ashamed of that. And she couldn't believe, she actually pulled over and cried the first time she heard the Whitney Houston version of her song. She was that touched by it, and the difference as well, and the extra soul that was added in. She just said she was overcome. She couldn't. She had to pull over. She was overcome. She just never imagined anybody could make it sound like that. And she was also overcome by the fact that she instantly realised that I'm going to be very, very rich from this, exceedingly, stupendously rich from this, right, from this song, because it's going to be massive. And it was already big because apparently Elvis Presley had made an offer to cover the same song. But only on the condition they got 50% of the royalties. Yeah, and she was like... She sat down and did a maths and said, Elvis, no. You need to leave the building. And apparently Elvis said, thank you very much.
But you know, we can't verify that. Coming up next, this is something brand new from 90s Night Fever, and it's called Take It Easy Tonight.

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2: So, ladies and gentlemen, thank you for joining me. My name is Kamen Kelly, and right now we're vibing out to something that's very, very special from the colleagues. And oh, yeah, we just

0: like that.
1: How doing, guys?
0: That's called find
1: and I hope
0: a way.
1: You've got sufficient means to cool yourself down and listen, in this year heat wave.
0: You just a little
1: and
0: bit.
1: I tell you what,
0: you better go
1: I must have fans almost in every room of the house at home.
0: This is sincerely yours. Songs in a
1: still,
0: key of love.
1: It still isn't doing the job. I have ordered one of these, like, so-called... It's not an air conditioner, but it's an air cooler. And it sort of does use water, and you can put some ice in it as well. So it cools the air down. So hopefully when that arrives, let's see if that makes a difference. But I'm not complaining though, but it is glorious. The only difference is when you're experiencing these temperatures when you're abroad and you get back to your room, it's all beautiful air conditioned. So you can see all the glorious sun outside without feeling the misery of it inside.
0: Featuring Case and October.
1: Yeah, we'll have to do some work on that.
0: Listen.
1: Make our houses a bit cooler over here.
0: A little bit.
1: Or make some air conditioning units that are sort of like, you know, eco-friendly and cheap to run. Yeah, that'd be nice. If such a thing can be done.
0: This is that feel-good.
1: Coming up next, this is something from Roy Chip Anthony. And this is 40, 55.

from the man himself, MJ, Michael Jackson. This is Butterflies, and I have a confession to make. I have not played this anywhere near as much as I should have played it. This is, it could do it all, couldn't it, Michael? Honestly, beautiful that, isn't it? Before that one, we had something brand new from King with Valley of Kings. And if you listen to the show regularly, you will remember that was featured in Who Did It Best recently, alongside the original from Ben E. King, which was Street Tough. And we kicked off the run with Roy Chip Anthony, 4055, featuring Easy and Boxley. And I make no apologies for the pronunciation. I think it's completely necessary. It's 4055. So if you're a lady and you're 40 or 50, you're still fine. It's 4055. And I'm talking to you. Yeah, that's how Roy intended it to. I think that's how Roy intended it to come across. I'm sure Roy would agree. Up next, this is something brand new from Opaz, and it's Because of You.

0: Hi everyone, it's Kim Tavar. And just when you think there's no more soul around, you got Ian Bassone Smith on Smooth Urban Soul Radio.
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Da Khan and Snoop Dogg with Boogers in My Soul, a former Street Sounds and Smooth Urban Soul single of the week. This, you can hear why, can't you? Before that one, we have Ray Hayden and Opas featuring Ray Hayden and Because of You. And just like that, guys, I'm going to take my leave. So this next one for me is going to be the very last one. A massive thank you to all the artists that contributed to today's show. And an even bigger thank you to all your good souls who've been in tune to me for almost the last 2 hours. Playing you the very best in new and classic soul and R&B, all with smooth urban flavour. If you came to party, I came to party. Come on, Chaka Khan. If you came to party, I'm going to leave you with Melvin Riley, and they won't leave me alone. Have a great week, guys. And I'll leave you alone until this time next week. So, yeah, see you then.

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